You must think that I'm new to this, but I have seen this song before.

Bloomberg ET Radyo. Isn't it strange? They used to know me. All the highs and lows and in-betweens, and now you see me and just say, hey, isn't it weird?

and I thought to tell the truth. It's gonna leave you in pieces, all alone with your demons.

I took the supermarket flowers from the windowsill. I threw the day old tea from the cup.